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San Francisco's Huey Lewis and the News, playing those classic hits you love into another hour of great songs on Sunday night. I'm Ray Michaels, and here's Four Non Blondes. What's up?

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0: the great Warren Zevon and the Werewolves of London here on your classic hit station, all set to get into another hour of great songs. Lots of songs you can sing along with coming up. Starting next with the Creedence Clearwater Revival Band. It's John Fogerty and the guys. Next with Who Will Stop the Rain.
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how those Dollar Tree sunglasses suddenly became Foster Grants or even Ray-Bans. Abracadabra, hey, the magic, right? Steve Miller in the band, Bob Worthington here, and more great music for you throughout the wee hours.

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0: Hey, we're all rocking and you roll to me, Delamitri. Bob Worthington here saying hi to Sandra, also Mary Beth working at the hospital, and also saying hi to Alan, the night watchman, keeping things safe. We appreciate you.
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4: Tonight, mostly clear with a low around 74. Monday, sunny with a high near 94. Monday night, mostly clear with a low around 76. Tuesday, sunny with a high near 93. Tuesday night, mostly clear with a low around 76. Wednesday, a 50% chance of showers and thunderstorms. Mostly sunny with a high near 91. Wednesday night, a chance of showers and thunderstorms with a low around 75.
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Come Together, John Paul George and Ringo. Bob Worthington here. Please be careful. No texting and driving and no drinking and driving. Stay safe. Keep others safe as well. All right? All right. Collective Soul and more great rock and roll. 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

0: Run to you, Bryan Adams, in the Baltimore, D.C. area in performances over the weekend in his concert for the summer. 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

0: Rock and Robert Palmer, Simply Irresistible is what you are. Hey, it's Journey on the Way and a whole bunch more. Saying hi to Alan, the night watchman. Also, Leslie working at the diner. Good to hear from you.
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0: Magic Man is What I Am, one of the great albums of the 70s. Hart, Ann and Nancy, the Wilson sisters from Dreamboat Annie. Stick around, if Roxette. Also, Rod the Mod.
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0: We're an American band, Grand Funk Railroad. Bob Worthington here on Owensboro's greatest hits, 92.9 WVJS. 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
2: Tonight, mostly clear with a low around 74. Monday, sunny with a high near 94. Monday night, mostly clear with a low around 76. Tuesday, sunny with a high near 93. Tuesday night, mostly clear with a low around 76. Wednesday, a 50% chance of showers and thunderstorms. Mostly sunny with a high near 91. Wednesday night, a chance of showers and thunderstorms with a low around 75.
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0: Brand new week ahead and a brand new Monday. Monday morning, brand new work week. And Steve Miller and the band in Swingtown. Let's make it a great day and a great week ahead. What do you say?
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0: Those of you who tied the knot over the weekend on your honeymoon, good for you. And maybe you're going to be tying the knot in a few weeks or so, and then the coming days. Song for you, White Wedding from Billy Idol. Stick around, Billy Joel, the Battle of the Billies. Also, something from Paul Rodgers and Free coming up.
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0: on a summer tour as we speak in the Baltimore, D.C. area over this weekend. And Bryan Adams, Summer of 69. 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

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Bob Worthington and you with Eddie and Ronnie. 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

0: 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And please, if you're out and about driving, no texting and driving and no drinking and driving. From 461 Ocean Boulevard, Eric Clapton with a Bob Marley song, which hit number one for Eric. Coming up, rockin' Robert Palmer and Benji Orr, Rico Kasich, and the Cars waiting for you.
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2: Tonight, mostly clear with a low around 74. Monday, sunny with a high near 94. Monday night, mostly clear with a low around 76. Tuesday, sunny with a high near 93. Tuesday night, mostly clear with a low around 76. Wednesday, a 50% chance of showers and thunderstorms. Mostly sunny with a high near 91. Wednesday night, a chance of showers and thunderstorms with a low around 75.
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0: Hey, we finally hit the double digits for August pretty quickly, too. How about it? 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

0: From Silk Degrees, the album, former guitarist for the Steve Miller Band in the late 60s, Boss Skaggs and Lido Shuffle. Coming up, title track from the album from Seeger and the Silver Bullet Band, Main Street. And we'll get the groove on coming up with much, much more.
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0: 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Bob Worthington here. 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
2: Tonight, mostly clear with a low around 74. Monday, sunny with a high near 94. Monday night, mostly clear with a low around 76. Tuesday, sunny with a high near 93. Tuesday night, mostly clear with a low around 76. Wednesday, a 50% chance of showers and thunderstorms. Mostly sunny with a high near 91. Wednesday night, a chance of showers and thunderstorms with a low around 75.
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0: Tom Petty and the Heartbreakers and Breakdown. Good morning. Your Monday morning, August the 10th. Maybe enjoying that first cup of coffee with us. Grab yourself a bagel or a donut and have a great day.
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0: Whether you're wrapping up the day or just getting yours started, trying to get the eyes open and drink a little coffee, we appreciate you being here today. It's Jim. Monday, it is August 10th, yeah, second Monday of August. And if your birthday is today, we would love to be the first to say happy birthday to you. Enjoy your day. Congrats to everybody who's celebrated an anniversary today. And if we missed you on one or both accounts over the weekend, happy belated. All right, celebrity cheat sheet in front of me. We see that Ian Anderson, lead vocalist, the guy that plays the flute, Jethro Tull, he's 79 today. Rosanna Arquette, who's in Desperately Seeking Susan and Pulp Fiction, she is 67. Antonio Banderas is 66 today. I think that's how you're supposed to say it. Suzanne Collins, author of the Hunger Games trilogy, 64. Angie Harmon from Rizzoli and Isles, Law and Order, 54. June Shannon from Honey Boo Boo fame, that's Mama June. Mama June, 47. Kylie Jenner, 29 today. You ever watch Modern Family? Child actor Jeremy Maguire turns 15. What do we get to celebrate today? It is International Vlogging Day. It is Duran Duran Appreciation Day. We got Duran Duran on the way a little bit later this morning. National S'mores Day, National Spoil Your Dog Day, and it is also National Smithsonian Day today.
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0: Stevie Nicks and Stand Back. Another great set of classic hits ready to go as we get Monday rolling. Naked Eyes coming up, and we'll hear from DNA and Suzanne Vega. We'll do Tom's Diner here in just a couple of minutes. All right, time for our crazy studies and surveys of the morning. I want to thank Nancy for sending this over at Radio Guy Jim. You know, we are still in wedding season, and I didn't know that wedding guests actually want certain things when they come to a wedding. You know, those little gifts, things that are maybe on the table. And this study is the wedding favors that people most want. I mean, if you get to take a bottle of wine home, that's cool. If it's chocolates, that's cool. Sometimes you get seeds. But I'm not expecting anything when I go there. But I guess some people are. In this survey, here's what they found. No particular order. Customized cookies with the something about the wedding. You know, they got to have icing and such on there. Really? Can be picky. Regional snacks or spices like barbecue rubs and hot sauces. Never thought about putting that on the table. Some people say that they want treats made by a local store like gourmet popcorn. Small bags of good coffee beans or ground coffee from a local roaster. I guess these are ideas. Is that the? I guess it's a new thing, right? So these are ideas then you can use if you've got somebody in your family or maybe you are getting married. Loose leaf tea and nice tea little packets in a labeled bag. Some people say that they want local honey or jam in small jars. Another person said they went to a wedding and they were given scratch-off tickets with a penny that was taped on there. And the card said, "We hope you get lucky tonight." You come across some weird studies or surveys, send it over to me. We'll share them. It's Radio Guy Jim on Facebook.
1: I'm Jeff Alley on the Cromwell Ag Radio Network. Although the volume of U.S. beef exports was down slightly for the month of June, the value was up to $790 million. That's according to the U.S. Meat Export Federation. President Dan Hallstrom says one of the key value markets was Taiwan. Demand for beef has been strong in Taiwan. It is not new, but it is new that there continued demand for some of the less utilized cuts. Big focus on things like rounds, chuck rolls, of course, short plates, and that sort of thing. That's been combined with beef demand out of Latin America, specifically the Dominican Republic. Everyone knows they have a tourism industry which continues to be strong. But the part of that people may not realize is that we're starting to get a bigger and bigger foothold in the growing modern retail sector. Taking China out of the equation has lowered export volumes, but increased value, proving that diversifying markets is working to the U.S. advantage, that according to the U.S. Meat Export Federation. Looking to markets, as we have begun the trading week, corn futures are between 2 and 3.5 cents a bushel higher. Soybeans are between 5 and 7.5 higher, and wheat is from 6 to 11 stronger. I'm Jeff Nally.
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4: Mostly sunny, hot, and humid. A few stray thunderstorms, mainly during the afternoon. Highs at 95. The afternoon heat index 105 to 110. Partly cloudy tonight. A stray thunderstorm is possible, down to 76. Tuesday, mostly sunny, hot, and humid. A few isolated thunderstorms during the afternoon. Highs in the mid-90s. A few scattered thunderstorms on Tuesday night. Lows will dip to 75. I'm 14, First Alert, meteorologist Byron Douglas.
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Happy Monday, American Woman. Yeah. Lenny Kravitz, I'm Rob Nichols. Coming up on 6:09, 74 degrees in Owensboro. Time to wake up and get moving. Retro Morning Show back on the air, live from the Floor Concept Studio. 74 degrees. 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

0: 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Bad Company into the 80s with that one. Rob here with you at 617. Looking at, 73 degrees in Owensboro. Going up to about 95 today. Heat advisory continues. Hot and cold. Now, I wouldn't say cold. Hot and comfortable. We'll just say hot and comfortable. The cycle we've had here lately. Back to the hot side here. A lot of great music on the way. Information, too. Like Jeff Nally coming up with the Cromwell Ag Radio Network. He's got that report around 35-ish. Also, we'll keep you up to date with the weather forecast. Byron Douglas back in over at 14 News. And birthdays. Yeah, brand new week, brand new chance to get that loved one in a drawing on Friday for a play card from our birthday club sponsor. They are Maui's Indoor Theme Park there in South Frederica. All kind of fun going on there. Get in on that, and don't leave out your loved ones who may be celebrating this week. Today, we're concerned with August 10th, and so if you need to put somebody on the list, not only will they get recognized on the air at 8:20, but also be put in the drawing for Friday to win a play card from Maui. So that's how that works. All kinds of great music and fun. The Retro Morning Show, the best way to wake up. 92.9 WVJS. 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
1: 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I'm Tim Cattelfamo. 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
1: Ty Gibbs outlasted Christopher Bell and the rest of the field Sunday afternoon to win the Iowa Corin 350 at Iowa Speedway. It was Gibbs' second win of 2026, and the win moves him into second place in the point standings. The race was highly entertaining and featured seven caution flags along with an average speed of 103 miles an hour. With Gibbs the winner in Iowa, Christopher Bell recorded another second place finish this year. Ryan Blaney was third, with Josh Berry and Denny Hamlin the top five. Other notables include Joey Logano, who was 14th, Chase Elliott 15th, Brad Keselowski came home 27th, Kyle Larson 33rd, and Tyler Reddick finished last after crashing out early in the race in 36th. As mentioned, Ty Gibbs moves up to second in points behind leader Denny Hamlin. Ryan Blaney holds down third, with Tyler Reddick and Chase Briscoe the top five in the standings, with now three races to go before the start of the chase. Speaking of the upcoming schedule, the next race for the Cup Series is a date in the capital city of Virginia at the action track, Richmond Raceway. The Cookout 400 begins Saturday evening, live exclusively on the Motor Racing Network. And with this week's Monday Morning Race Recap on the Motor Racing Network, I'm Tim Cattelfamo.
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Rob here with you at 6:13. On the way, our ag report from Jeff Nally. Also, we'll check out the weather forecast from Byron Douglas. 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

0: 92.9 WVJS, blurring the line between 70s and 80s. Looking back on the Cars, you hear what, you know, their biggest songs, and you're thinking, oh, straight out of the 80s. So some of these early ones are late 70s. Ahead of their time. Rob here with you at 6:34, about 26 minutes away from the hour of 7 o'clock. Looking at 73 degrees. 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Got until about 8:15 to do so. 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Check our Facebook page. You'll see all the exciting things they've got lined up for August. For back to school, they are celebrating back to school with you. We check out our WVJS weather. Sunny, 95 today. Tonight, partly cloudy, a low 75. Tomorrow, sunny, a slight chance of a shower, thunderstorm early, 94. Tuesday night, mostly clear, a chance of a shower, thunderstorm, 77. And then mostly sunny on Wednesday, a chance of a shower, thunderstorm at a high of 93. Right now, 73.
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2: I'm Jeff Daly on the Cromwell Ag Radio Network. The U.S. Department of Agriculture's World Ag Supply and Demand Estimates this week will include some farmer surveys as well as satellite data in establishing their yield forecast for the year. Although some private crop estimates are optimistic for an above-trend national corn yield, heat and dryness in July may have taken a toll on the central and northern plains corn crops. Reports are that the average high in July was about 2 degrees higher than average. Ag Resource Company last week pegged the corn crop at 181.4 bushels an acre. That's compared to the USDA at 183. Stone X offered a forecast at 184.8. Now, the past couple of weeks have featured 70 million bushels of new crop soybean sales and a rumored 1 million metric ton purchase by China. It's only been confirmed now for half of that thus far. The fact is that state-owned Sinograin in China, they've resumed domestic auctions of imported soybeans, would suggest an effort to make room for more Chinese purchases, and certainly that ahead of President Xi's planned late September trip to the U.S. to visit President Trump at the White House. I'm Jeff Daly. 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

92.9 WVJS, The Calling, and Rob here with you. Coming up at 6:45, got a temperature of 73 degrees on the way. News top of the hour. We'll check out our ABC News, check out local headlines, and right now, let's check out the morning jog, all right? Yep, it is time. We need a little extra this morning.

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0: 102.9 WVJS. Do you feel it now? Do you have that Monday motivation? Or maybe you don't. Well, work on it. 6:48. 12 minutes away from the hour, 7 o'clock. Like I said before, we got news on the way. We'll check WVJS local news after ABC News. Coming up here at 7 o'clock. Don't forget birthdays. I need them for the 10th day of August. 270-852-3789. Or you can get me on Facebook. A lot of folks prefer to do it that way. 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But do so before 8:15, all right? This is all brought to you by Maui's Indoor Theme Park. You know, Spider-Man Brand New Day continues to dominate at the North American box office. Raked another $145 million during its second weekend. The Odyssey came in second place. It made more than $31 million during its fourth weekend. The romantic comedy, One Night Only, finished a distant third, grossing an estimated $5.7 million. 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
2: From ABC News. I'm Sherry Preston. Another week begins and no breakthrough in reopening the Strait of Hormuz, even though Iran does say it continues to negotiate with Oman. ABC Chief White House Correspondent Mary Bruce has more.
3: Iran, well aware of the power of their stranglehold over the Strait as energy prices remain high, they are also likely well aware of reports that this war is taking a real toll on U.S. munitions. Now, Iran says they are exchanging messages with the U.S. through intermediaries, while President Trump told Axios they are, quote, only semi-negotiating with them. Trump saying we are low-keying it.
2: Israeli Prime Minister Benjamin Netanyahu rejecting the big Gaza peace deal touted by President Trump's Board of Peace last week. More than 180 new wildfires are now burning nationwide.
4: Along the California-Nevada border, the so-called bug fire threatening homes near Reno. Across the region, extremely hot and dry conditions fueling the flames and straining firefighting resources. Officials forced to redeploy crews and shift equipment to the most dangerous areas.
2: ABC Sophie Flay. Smoke from wildfires also burning in Canada continues to drift down into the continental U.S. The man charged in rapper Tupac Shakur's 1996 Las Vegas murder is going to trial beginning today. ABC's Sasha Pesnik says 63-year-old Dwayne Davis hasn't shied away from being linked to the killing.
5: For years, Davis actually boasted about his involvement in the shooting. In multiple interviews with police, then on the pages of a memoir, and in public media interviews after that. And in fact, investigators have even credited Davis's own words as helping to reinvigorate their investigation. They then took his confessions and set about the work of shoring up their case with other evidence and finally brought charges in 2023.
2: Boat captain in New York is facing charges after his vessel capsized, killing a woman and her five-month-old baby over the weekend. This is ABC News.
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16: Reporting for Cromwell Media News, I'm Rob Nichols. Kentucky State Police are investigating a deadly single-vehicle crash in Hancock County. Troopers from Post 16 were called late Saturday around 10-11 p.m. after dispatch reported a collision near Kentucky 271 and Hilldale Road. Investigators say a red 1998 Ford Mustang left the roadway and struck an earthen embankment. Hancock County coroner pronounced two men dead at the scene, 23-year-old Sean Woosley of Hallsville and 25-year-old Joshua Wood of Lewisport. State Police say Trooper Alina Oaks is continuing the investigation into what led to the crash. A Hartford man's facing multiple charges after police say he drove recklessly and fled from officers on Interstate 165 on Saturday. Hartford police say 44-year-old Lau Hao Sin was first spotted around 7:30 by an off-duty Kentucky State Police trooper weaving between lanes, nearly hitting guardrails and crossing into the median and opposite lanes. An HPD officer later saw similar driving and tried to stop him. Police say Sin initially stopped in the roadway, then sped off as officers approached. After his second pursuit, the officer blocked the vehicle. Sin was removed and arrested without further incident and booked to the Ohio County Jail. For the latest news, sports, weather, and community events, see our website, OwensboroRadio.com. 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
6: mostly sunny, hot, and humid. A few stray thunderstorms, mainly during the afternoon. Highs at 95. The afternoon heat index 105 to 110. Partly cloudy tonight. A stray thunderstorm is possible, down to 76. Tuesday, mostly sunny, hot, and humid. A few isolated thunderstorms during the afternoon. Highs in the mid-90s. A few scattered thunderstorms on Tuesday night. Lows will dip to 75. I'm 14. First Alert. Meteorologist Byron Douglas.
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620 WVJS. You're still the one, honey. 709. You got Rob on the Retro Morning Show. 73 degrees in Owensboro. Today is National Lazy Day. It's official. It's a thing. National Lazy Day today.

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0: 92.9 WVJS. The stethoscope. Is that what the fucking thing? Yeah, those things listen to your heart. It's the only way you can do that, I think. Rob here with you with Rock Set. Rob at 717. It is Retro Morning Show coming to you live at the Floor Concept Studio. Temperature 73 degrees. Birthdays in 1 hour. You got somebody celebrating today on this 10th day of August. Let me know. 270-852-3789 is the number. Or you get me on Facebook, WVJS Radio. Very important not to forget your loved ones, because not only do they get recognized on their birthday on the air, but also get put in the drawing on Friday. On Friday, we have a drawing for a play card from Maui's Indoor Theme Park, the most fun anywhere. Very unique right here in Owensboro. Yeah, a lot of these places, you got to drive a long way to get there, but we got one right here in town. Maui's Indoor Theme Park. They're doing some celebrations for Back to School August. You can check out details on our Facebook page. We have a little graphic up there you can look at, and it tells you everything they're planning on for this month. Definitely having some fun for Back to School. Well, Lindsey Buckingham says he and Stevie Nicks are back on speaking terms. Yeah, hell did freeze over. Apparently, the former Fleetwood Mac bandmates have been a well-documented tumultuous history while attending Variety's Power of Young Hollywood event last week. Buckingham told E! News that he talks with Nicks all the time now. He said the band has been working on a documentary for Apple TV that is set to come out at the beginning of next year. He described making the project as a very circular healing process for all of us. Buckingham also teased that next year will be an interesting one as Fleetwood Mac celebrates the 50th anniversary of their classic Rumors album. Rob on the Retro Morning Show, 92.9 WVJS.
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0: ended up buying another one. Grease soundtrack. Speaking of movie and music this morning.
1: Uh-oh.
0: I see him coming. A man of legend. A man of integrity, of honor. We're talking about John Shaft, you know? 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

0: 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Get them in the next 45 minutes before you run out of time. They're 8:15, going to have to close the line. But if you know somebody celebrating on the 10th day of August, let me know, okay? Now, a lot of great things happening. The Powerball jackpot now worth over 900 mil. Nobody matched all six numbers in last night's lottery drawing. For about $850 million, so the grand prize rolls over to an estimated $905 million for Monday's Powerball drawing. Cash value of the now jackpot is nearly $400 million. There were four tickets in last night's drawing that match five numbers. And those tickets are worth $1 million apiece. I don't buy Powerball, but even if I did, I probably wouldn't be anywhere near winning. That's okay. Checking our WVJS weather. Sunny and 95 today, partly cloudy tonight, 75. Sunny, a slight chance of a shower or thunderstorm early tomorrow night. Or tomorrow, rather, a high 94. Tomorrow night, mostly clear, a chance of a shower or thunderstorm. Low 77. Sunny, a chance of a shower or thunderstorm on Wednesday, a high of 93. Right now, 73.
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93.3 WVJS. Rick Springfield with Rob on the Retro Morning Show. Happy Monday, 7:44. Looking at the birthday list. I'll check the whole list coming up here during birthday time, around 8:20. Of note here on the birthday list today, Bobby Hatfield. Bobby Hatfield, born of the state 1940, one half of the Righteous Brothers. They have many, many hits. This one from 1965 that prominently featured Bobby's voice. Take a listen. Whoa.

0: jazz, remembering Bobby Hatfield of the Righteous Brothers from 1965, The Unchained Melody. Rob here with you back on the Retro Morning Show. Welcome aboard a Monday program from the Floor Concept Studio with, of course, our news on the way here at 8 o'clock. We'll check out our WVJS local news and national stuff from ABC on the way. Well, Taylor Swift's songs being removed from President Trump's social media videos. Two Taylor Swift songs have been used on Trump videos on TikTok this past week. Swift has posted in the past on social media, she doesn't support Trump as our president. Trump responded last year in all capital letters, I hate Taylor Swift. That's all he's got to say, I guess. He then went on to congratulate her then engagement to Travis Kelce last year and called Kelce a great guy and Swift a terrific person. I'm not sure how he feels about her, apparently. But Rob here with you on the Retro Morning Show. 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

93.3 WVJS. Good morning. It's Rob on the Retro Morning Show. Happy Monday, 8:09 almost. 73 degrees in Owensboro. Birthday list, I'm waiting for you. 270-852-3789. That is the number. Well, I got a few more minutes to add your loved one to the list. Either way, we'll do the celebrity birthdays. Local ones, if we have them, it's all brought to you by our friends at Maui's Indoor Theme Park there on Fredericton. They are on the way, so you better call me and let me know who's celebrating. Here comes Duran Duran, 92.9 WVJS.

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I'm Rob Nichols on the Retro Morning Show. Welcome aboard. 8:17 here on a Monday. 76 degrees in Owensboro. Let's do this.

0: us today. The Birthday Club, as it were, brought to you by Maui's Indoor Theme Park. And when we get our local birthdays, sometimes the first of the week is kind of slow. We're trying to get the kids off to school, trying to get ready for work. But, you know, you don't forget your loved one celebrating birthdays. I mean, yeah, we'll do belated. If you have one that you forgot today, that you want to call in, maybe you thought, oh, man, I thought I called that in. You can call in tomorrow. I'll give me a belated birthday anytime this week. They qualify for the drawing. What the drawing is on Friday, we give away a play card from Maui's Indoor Theme Park there on South Frederick in Owensboro. Only the birthdays this week are qualifying for this week's drawing. All right, see who's celebrating birthdays today. Musician Ian Anderson, 79 years old today. Fashion designer Betsy Johnson. Betsy Johnson, 84. Many of her designs considered whimsical, over the top, and embellished. She was also that one that was known for doing a cartwheel, ending in a split at the end of her fashion shows. Yeah, that one. Betsy Johnson, 84 years old today. Singer Patty Austin, 76. Emmy Award-winning actress Rosanna Arquette, 67. Actor Antonio Banderas, 66 years old today. Author Suzanne Collins, 64 years old. Other birthdays on the list include singer Michael Bivins. He was a member of New Edition and later on Belle Biv DeVoe. He is 58. Reality TV personality June Shannon, 47. Yep, Mama June from Here Comes Honey Boo Boo turns 47 years old today. R&B singer Jacob Lattimore, 30 years old today. Reality TV personality and businesswoman Kylie Jenner, 29. Professional soccer player Sophia Smith, 26 years old. Actor Jeremy Maguire is 15. Jeremy Maguire, best known for playing Joe Pritchett on Modern Family. These people would have celebrated birthdays today, birth anniversaries. President Herbert Hoover, born 1874, the 31st president. He was the first to have a telephone on his desk. Yeah, Herbert Hoover. Film executive Sam Warner, born 1887, co-founder of Warner Brothers, one who pushed the studio to incorporate technology that allowed for synchronized sound with moving pictures and films. Actor Jack Haley Sr., born 1898. He was the Tin Man on The Wizard of Oz. Guitar maker Leo Fender, born 1909. Looking at a few more birthdays here. I got to turn the page over and see who else is celebrating a birthday. Actor Jeff Corey appeared in several films. Conan the Destroyer and Butch Cassidy and the Sundance Kid, born 1914 on this date. Actress Rhonda Fleming, born 1923, acted in more than 40 films, mostly in the 40s and 50s, became renowned as one of the most glamorous actresses of her day. They nicknamed her the Queen of Technicolor. Grammy Award-winning singer Jimmy Dean, yeah, the sausage guy, born 1928. As I mentioned earlier, Rock and Roll Hall of Famer Bobby Hatfield, born 1940 on this date. Member of the group, the Righteous Brothers. Here's another birthday, 1943. Ronnie Spector was born, unmistakable lead singer of the Ronettes, who helped define the wall of sound in rock and roll. Academy Award-winning singer-songwriter Jimmy Griffin of the group Bread, born on this date in 1943. And Peter Robbins, the actor who brought Charlie Brown to life in the Peanuts cartoons, born of the state in 1956. Those are your birthdays for today, the 10th day of August. birthday list brought to you by Maui's Indoor Theme Park in Owensboro. We are at 92.9 WVJS.
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0: believe another heat advisory today, man.
1: Yeah.
0: 833, 76 degrees in Owensboro. Bad news for TV fans. Ben Jones passed away yesterday. You know, Cooter from the Dukes of Hazzard, crazy Cooter. Had a heart attack. His wife confirmed it happened yesterday during the early midday hours of Sunday. Ben Jones dying at 84 years old. So we still got Bo and Luke, still got Daisy, still got Enos. Enos is still around. But we've lost Uncle Jesse, Boss Hogg, Roscoe, and now Crazy Cooter. We check out our WVJS weather. Going to be sunny today, a high 95. Tonight, partly cloudy, low 75. Sunny, a slight chance of a shower or thunderstorm early in the day. Tomorrow, 94. Mostly clear, a chance of a shower or thunderstorm on Tuesday night, 77. Mostly sunny, a chance of a shower or thunderstorm Wednesday, and a high of 93. Twin Spin on the way, brought to you by Mojo's Boneyard. Mojo's Boneyard right there in Evansville. Always a good time at Mojo's. Go ahead and make it a Mojo's night. They got acts coming in. I'll tell you about what is coming up next, coming up here in just a few minutes at Mojo's Boneyard. They're on Bellmead in Evansville, bringing us our Twin Spin. Coming up right now, it's 76 degrees.
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3: I'm Jeff Daly on the Cromwell Ag Radio Network. Shares were mixed in the overnight in Europe and Asia. Japan's Nikkei 225 leading advances after stocks rose on Wall Street. Oil prices rose as the status of efforts to end the conflict in the Middle East remain at best uncertain. In the early trade, Germany's DAX up 0.3%. The CAC 40 in Paris edging 0.1% lower. The FTSE 100 in Britain down 0.3%. S&P futures up 0.1%, and Dow Industrials slipping 0.1% in the overnight. Now, at the Chicago Board of Trade from the overnight, we are a fraction to a penny better in corn. Soybeans are between 4¾ and as much as 6 cents a bushel higher. The wheat market from 4 cents to 6¾ cents a bushel stronger. If we look over our shoulder at last week, it was September corn down 1¾ cents, December corn down 2 cents. September soybeans were down 15½, and November soybeans were down 11¼. September Chicago wheat last week was up a ½ cent a bushel. The trade will see a WASDE report that will include new yield forecasts. For corn, they range between 180 and 185, and for soybeans, generally 52 to 53 bushels an acre. I'm Jeff Nally.
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Joe's Boneyard Sports Bar and Grill in Evansville, and you know what I'm going to do. You know it. Kind of got in that sunshine and surfing mood, and we got a third song for the Beach Boys in our Twin Spin Plus One. Having fun

0: WVJS. Yeah, I sure did four songs, didn't I? Beach Boys and our twin spin times two here on the Retro Morning Show. Thank you so much to Mojo's Boneyard Sports Bar and Grill in Evansville. From Kansas City, Missouri, Haley Burke and the Hawks are coming this weekend. Yeah, and from what I understand, they're spreading their wings. Of course, they're from Kansas City, been making a lot of music over there. But this is the first time they're going to play out of town, and they've chosen Mojo's Boneyard to be the venue. Gonna be a heck of a show. Haley Burke and the Hawks, Saturday night at Mojo's. So make your plans to be there, right? 8:48, about 12 minutes in front of 9. On the way at 9, we'll check out our WVJS weather and ABC News on the way for you as well. A mysterious bright red cat is roaming the Houston area. Animal care workers are trying to safely trap her. The gray furred cat may have been deliberately harmed, but it's not clear what happened. Lake City Animal Care says she appears to have dye or paint on her fur, has been spotted in the South Shore area. Workers want to get her examined and treated since she's caught. The shelter is asking people not to approach or feed the cat because she could make the trapping effort harder by trying to run away. Anyone who sponsors asked to send League City Animal Care a direct message on Facebook for the location and time of the sighting. 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
3: From ABC News, Sherry Preston. Nearly 100 large fires are currently burning nationwide, the bulk of them in the West, where more than 3 million acres have burned this summer so far. ABC's Kenna Whitworth says it's not just in the United States, though.
4: Northern Canada in an emergency.
5: Oh, man, it's going crazy.
4: Canadian authorities confirming an 80-year-old woman died as a result of the wildfires while trying to evacuate her home. The Bald Range Fire in British Columbia forcing evacuations for more than 20,000 people as flames race toward homes.
3: The UK and France are bracing for their fifth heat wave of the season, temperatures repeatedly soaring across Europe since May. July was Puerto Rico's driest month in 120 years. In fact, they've begun rationing water, says ABC's Victor Oquendo, who's there.
6: In San Juan and other cities, hundreds of thousands of residents having their water supply cut off 48 hours at a time. Tankers being used by the government to deliver much needed water throughout the territory. We asked Sonia Maldonado Renta how many times a day she fills these plastic bottles. Morning, noon, and afternoon, all the time. This is unbelievable. We're in a developing country.
3: Iran says it won't reopen the Strait of Hormuz unless the United States, quote, meets its conditions, which include full reparations for the war. A powerful 7.4 magnitude earthquake struck western Colombia today, prompting evacuations. No word on damage or injuries yet. There could be some tropical storms on the horizon. Here's ABC's Jim Ryan.
7: The Atlantic map at the National Hurricane Center features two areas of disorganized showers and thunderstorms that forecasters are watching. Models suggest the two may merge toward the middle of the week and give birth to a tropical depression by the weekend. Where it's headed is anyone's guess.
3: Checking the markets this hour, the Dow is down 62 points. 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
3: A widening recall of jalapeno peppers amid a salmonella outbreak. And says ABC's Elizabeth Schulze, now the company behind the lettuce recall, is also recalling its peppers, too.
10: Taylor Farms says it got the jalapenos from Coast Citrus Distributors. The FDA, we know, had already linked that company to the salmonella outbreak. It's made 375 people sick across 27 states. Up until now, we had only been aware of potentially contaminated jalapenos sold at Chipotle, Qdoba, some other restaurants which removed them. Now this list is clearly expanding.
3: Jury selection is getting underway in Las Vegas today in the murder trial of Dwayne Davis, who's charged of being involved in the death of rapper Tupac Shakur 30 years ago. ABC's Alex Stone with more.
11: Davis now pleading not guilty to one count of murder.
12: And I'm being held against my will. I'm supposed to be out there enjoying my twilight.
11: Prosecutors allege Shakur and Death Row Records founder Suge Knight assaulted Davis's nephew, and then Davis set out for revenge. He and three others in a white Cadillac allegedly finding Shakur and Knight at a stoplight off the Vegas Strip. Shots were fired, Shakur dying within days. Prosecutors say while Davis did not fire the bullets, he provided the gun and ordered the hit.
3: Davis actually wrote about the hit in his memoir. Amanda Knox, convicted and then acquitted of the murder of her roommate Meredith Kircher in Italy nearly 20 years ago, is hosting a one-woman comedy show about the whole thing. She debuted at Edinburgh Fringe Fest this week. Sherry Preston, ABC News.
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15: Mostly sunny, hot, and humid. A few stray thunderstorms, mainly during the afternoon. Highs at 95. The afternoon heat index 105 and 110. Partly cloudy tonight. A stray thunderstorm is possible, down to 76. Tuesday, mostly sunny, hot, and humid. A few isolated thunderstorms during the afternoon. Highs in the mid-90s. A few scattered thunderstorms on Tuesday night. Lows will dip to 75. I'm 14, First Alert, meteorologist Byron Douglas.
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Head up to about 95 today. Gonna be a hot one. Retro Morning Show. Gonna knock, knock, knock on wood. Amy Stewart, 92.9.

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0: 92.9 WVJS, your greatest hits. Genesis and Rob here at 916, looking at 79 degrees in Owensboro. Got a long way to go here. 95 for the high today, according to Byron Douglas. 14 WFIE. An estate once owned by Jeopardy host Alex Trebek is up for sale. Windfall Farms, a 700-acre winery in Paso Robles, California, was owned by the late Trebek for 9 years. Listing price, $33 million. Opening bid of $15 million. Bidding closes August 15. The auction's part of RM Sotheby's stage of Monterey Car Week. Trebek died in 2020 at the age of 80 after a 20-month battle with pancreatic cancer. Rob on the Retro Morning Show. 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

0: 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Station of Pendon for a better morning with Gin Blossoms. 931 and a half, 79 degrees in Owensboro. On the way at 10, I got our WVJS news from ABC. Haynes John standing by. After 10 o'clock, he's got the lunch rush from the Creme on the way at 10, all the way through the midday, early afternoon. Check out our WVJS weather. My friends at 14 News, Byron Douglas says sunny and hot today, 95. Tonight, partly cloudy, a low 75. Sunny, a chance of a shower, thunderstorm. Early part of the day tomorrow, 94. Tomorrow night, mostly clear, chance of a shower, thunderstorm, 77. Wednesday, mostly sunny, a chance of a shower, thunderstorm, 93. Looking ahead here, partly sunny Thursday, 20% chance of a shower, thunderstorm. Still rather warm, a high of 92. Right now, 79.
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3: The Eagles are extending their residency at the Sphere in Las Vegas.

0: In a post on Instagram, the band said four additional shows have been added due to overwhelming demand. They are scheduled for January 15th, 16th, 22nd, and 23rd. The Eagles have booked 72 shows at the Sphere since 2024, making their residency the longest in the venue's history. I'm Mark Mayfield.
1: TikTok is under pressure for not quickly removing a live stream of Perez Hilton apparently cutting himself with a knife.
2: The graphic live stream was flagged within seconds by followers of the celebrity blogger, but stayed up for about 20 minutes. TikTok says its automated moderation system flagged it for removal within 90 seconds, but that a moderator error caused a delay in shutting it down. The Miami-Dade Sheriff's Office's Hilton was taken to a local hospital where he's receiving medical attention. The 48-year-old family and team released a statement on Wednesday asking for privacy during what they called a difficult time. I'm Tammy Trujillo.
1: And Spidey sets another record.
3: What is happening to me?
4: Did you miss me, Spidey? I'm losing my mind. I am totally out of control.
1: Spider-Man Brand New Day earned $42 million on Tuesday. That's an all-time high for a Tuesday take at the box office. That's entertainment. I'm Daria Albinger.
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the signature song and highest chart success for Jerry Rafferty, with Baker Street that peaked at number 2, Block at number 1 by Shadow Dancer from Andy Gill. Well, hi, it's Haynes Johns, and up next, an appreciation of an almost uncle many of us grew up watching on TV.

Farm News with Jeff Nally, Local News with Rob Nichols, and Owensboro's greatest hits all day. 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

0: And that's the news from Huey Lewis with some of their favorite concert stops in the heart of rock and roll that peaked at number 6. Well, hi, it's Haynes Johns. With an appreciation of an almost uncle, many of us grew up watching on TV. It's Ben Jones, who played Cooter Davenport in The Dukes of Hazzard, passing yesterday at the age of 84. He passed at home in Washington, Virginia. He played Cooter from 1979 to 85 in the original Dukes of Hazzard series, and then went on to be a congressman in the 4th District in Georgia, served there for a couple of terms, and then he opened a museum dedicated to the Dukes of Hazzard in Virginia and also launched Duke Fest, which is an annual weekend gathering of music, car races, and food for fans of that show. But Cooter Davenport, played by actor Ben Jones, passing yesterday at the age of 84. But co-starring, of course, with Tom Wopat, John Schneider of the Dukes, as well as Catherine Bach, Denver Pyle, Sorrel Brook, and Waylon Jennings. And it was Denver Pyle who frequently said to Ben, "I'm not your uncle, Jesse." So an almost uncle, Uncle Cooter. There you go. Up next for us, the Hansi Georgia Satellites, while we're in Georgia, after we kick things off with Screaming John Lennon and the Beatles.
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0: Owensboro's greatest hits, 92.9 WVJS, the one-hit wonder from the Georgia Satellites, but at least it went to number two with Keep Your Hands to Yourself, blocked at number one by Bon Jovi's biggest number one, where it stayed for 4 weeks with Living on a Prayer. Well, hi, it's Haynes Johns. Glad to be part of your Monday morning. We thank you for including us in your day. 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Coming up, In Excess with their second consecutive top five hit. After Stevie Nicks and Fleetwood Mac, more from their Rumors album with more of Owensboro's greatest hits. 92.9 and 93.3 WVJS.
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2: I'm Jeff Nally on the Cromwell Ag Radio Network as we are in the day trade now. It's soybeans and wheat futures that continue higher marks. Corn futures were also higher in the overnight, but now that we're in the day trade, corn is off a fraction. And not really any of these commodities are moving much, and I don't anticipate they move much in front of the WASDE report coming from the USDA on Wednesday. Again, corn is down a fraction, soybeans up 2 to 4, and the wheat market is up 4 to 6. Soybean oil futures this morning between 64 cents and 82 cents higher. Soybean meal from $1.30 to $2.10 lower. Rice generally stronger. Cotton market mostly weaker. Your live cattle trade of the October, $1.20 up at $226.47. October feeder cattle, that price is even with the Friday close at $334.92. Lean hogs, October contracts up $1.30 at $83.52/100. Today at the Chicago Board of Trade, September corn down a half, 438.5. December is down a quarter cent at 461.75, virtually even. Soybeans, the August 3 cents up, we'll forget that, and move to the September. More trading up 2.75, 1161.75. The November is up 2.5 at 1178.75. December wheat up 6. I'm Jeff Nally.
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2: From the Cromwell Weather Center, I'm Jeff Nally. A heat advisory, that means the daytime highs will be in the low to mid 90s and the feels like will be 110. Tonight's forecast is partly cloudy with a low in the mid 70s. Tomorrow, we keep the sunshine but pick up a 20% chance of rain. 30% chance of rain Tuesday night and a 30% chance of rain on Wednesday. Showers in the forecast for Wednesday night through Friday.
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0: a song that peaked at number 3 for the band formed in Sydney, Australia, In Excess with New Sensation, and that gave them their second consecutive top 5 hit stateside. Well, hi, it's Haynes Johns. Glad to be part of your Monday morning. Up next, we go dancing with Don Henley. Then Mr. Big gets their first number 1. And coming up next hour, swinging into the $1 billion club. And not alone. I'll have who and their two partners coming up.
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3: From ABC News, I'm Michelle Franzen. A major earthquake in western Colombia is blamed for at least 20 deaths, according to local officials in two hard-hit towns. The 7.4 magnitude quake was centered about 3 miles east of San Jose del Palmar, rocking a key coffee growers region. ABC's Lama Hassan has more from the foreign desk.
4: We understand that the Colombian president, he says that he's on his way to Bogota right now to lead the search and rescue operation. He has also ordered an emergency center to be set up immediately. That's the information that's coming into us right now.
3: In the city of Cali, the mayor says at least 20 buildings have collapsed and residents are trapped. President Trump and his administration continuing economic sanctions against Iran, along with warning that more strikes could be taken if Iran doesn't reopen the Strait of Hormuz. ABC's Stephen Portnoy says Iran is also listing its own demands for reopening the critical waterway.
5: In past weeks, we've heard the president talk about a last chance for Iran. In recent months, since the war began in late February, he's talked about a complete surrender that he's demanded. And now you have the Iranians trying to put international pressure on the United States, on the global economy, by threatening to choke off traffic through the Strait of Hormuz, now demanding reparations and an end to the blockade.
3: Extreme heat and dry conditions fueling dangerous wildfires across much of the country and leaving firefighters stretched on the front lines. Here's ABC's Kana Whitworth with more.
6: Nearly 100 large fires burning nationwide, scorching more than 3 million acres as exhausted firefighters race to contain the flames. Most of them in the West, nearly 50 in Oregon and Washington alone, while evacuations are being ordered near Reno, Nevada, as the Bug Fire torched more than 15,000 acres over the weekend.
3: In Las Vegas today, jury selection beginning in the murder trial of legendary rapper Tupac Shakur 30 years after the fatal shooting. One-time South L.A. gang leader Dwayne Davies, who goes by Keefe D, denies the charges. 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
3: A widening recall of jalapeno peppers possibly tainted with salmonella. Stores include Kroger, H-E-B, Walmart, and Albertsons now rushing to remove the peppers from shelves. ABC's Elizabeth Schulze has more.
11: Taylor Farms says it got the jalapenos from Coast Citrus Distributors. The FDA, we know, had already linked that company to the salmonella outbreak. It's made 375 people sick across 27 states. Up until now, we had only been aware of potentially contaminated jalapenos sold at Chipotle, Qdoba, some other restaurants which removed them. Now this list is clearly expanding.
3: Taylor Farms, the company linked to the record cyclosporiasis outbreak, is also recalling additional foods with jalapenos like guacamole and salsa. California is offering a new tax incentive for electric vehicle purchases. Here's ABC's Monica Madden.
12: Now, Californians will automatically get a $3,500 tax credit on a new zero emissions car or half of that for a used EV. The state set aside just over $135 million as a one-time investment, with partnering automakers matching that amount. It's part of a pledge Governor Newsom made before President Trump took office for a second term, ending the $7,500 federal EV rebate.
3: The tax break applies to drivers who buy an EV for the first time. An unusual flight cancellation for airline passengers traveling from Victoria International Airport in British Columbia to Toronto. The flight canceled after a child refused to sit down and fasten their seatbelt. Michelle Franzen, ABC News.
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15: From the Cromwell Weather Center, I'm Jeff Daly. A heat advisory, that means the daytime highs will be in the low to mid 90s and the feels like will be 110. Tonight's forecast is partly cloudy with a low in the mid 70s. Tomorrow, we keep the sunshine but pick up a 20% chance of rain. 30% chance of rain Tuesday night and a 30% chance of rain on Wednesday. Showers in the forecast for Wednesday night through Friday.
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Mr. Big from Los Angeles with their first number one, where it stayed for 3 weeks with To Be With You. Well, hi, it's Haynes Johns. And up next, swinging into the $1 billion club and not doing it alone. I'll have who and their two partners after John Caffrey.

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0: That's how we met Eddie Money, his first hit, when his debut single, Baby Hold On, peaked at number 11. Well, hi, it's Haynes Johns, and look who's swinging into the $1 billion club and not doing it alone. It's Tom Holland, and he has two partners doing that. Number one, his first partner is, of course, his wife, the newlywed couple, swinging in together, both co-starring in Spider-Man Brand New Day and The Odyssey, the number one and two number two movies again this weekend. Spider-Man continuing the blistering pace, collecting $145 million domestically, its second weekend in release. And Christopher Nolan's The Odyssey movie set a new high for him as he crossed into the $1 billion club at $1.1 billion total. Spider-Man Brand New Day, in just 10 days of release, has already accrued $1.7 billion worldwide. Wow. And domestically, no movie has racked up a higher total faster. In the U.S. and Canada, it's grossed $655 million so far. So, wow. And like I said, doing it with his wife Zendaya in both movies. So clearly, marriage agrees with that power couple. So good for them. Rounding out the top five, number three is One Night Only for $5.7 million, Super Troopers at $4 million, and Toy Story 5 hanging in there at $3.9 million. Up next for us, another first, the first number one for your Eurythmics. After we kick things off with Supertramp, title track to their most successful album that would give them four total hits.
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0: highest chart success for Eurythmics as they get their first number one with Sweet Dreams Are Made of This. Well, hi, it's Haynes Johns. Up next, another first number one. Listen for Alanis Morissette after the highest chart success for After the Fire.
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2: I'm Jeff Nelly on the Cromwell Ag Radio Network. The U.S. stock market is drifting near its all-time high today. Oil prices are higher. There's lots of uncertainty about when and if the Strait of Hormuz might open again and get crude oil flowing to the world. The S&P 500 up 0.1% coming off its record set Friday. The Dow Jones Industrial Average down 0.1% of the NASDAQ Composite 0.1% higher. Generally flat today. Momentum is slowing for stocks following a rally powered by reports showing profits soared during the spring for big U.S. companies. Earnings per share for companies in the S&P are on track to be 50% higher from a year ago. That according to FactSet. That would be the best growth since 5 years ago when the economy was roaring out of a chasm that was created by COVID. At the Chicago Board of Trade, generally flat today. Corn futures are a fraction to a penny and a fraction down, no more. September 437 and a half and December corn at 461. For soybeans, we're between 3.25 and 5 cents a bushel higher. The September 1163 and a half, the November 1180 and 3 quarters, that's up 4.5 cents a bushel. Wheat futures in the September 4.5 higher at 644 and a quarter. I'm Jeff Nally.
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2: From the Cromwell Weather Center, I'm Jeff Nally. A heat advisory, that means the daytime highs will be in the low to mid 90s and the feels like will be 110. Tonight's forecast is partly cloudy with a low in the mid 70s. Tomorrow, we keep the sunshine but pick up a 20% chance of rain. 30% chance of rain Tuesday night and a 30% chance of rain on Wednesday. Showers in the forecast for Wednesday night through Friday.
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0: Alanis Morissette getting her first number one, and it stayed there for 5 weeks with You Learn. Hopefully. Otherwise, it's a wasted experience, right? Well, hi, it's Haynes Johns. On the way next, more first number ones for Pink Floyd and the Guess Who. And coming up next hour, well, I guess that's one way to get a tattoo. I'll have what may be a first ever coming up.
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3: From ABC News, I'm Michelle Franzen. A major earthquake in western Colombia is blamed for at least 20 deaths, according to local officials in two hard-hit towns. The 7.4 magnitude quake was centered about 3 miles east of San Jose del Palmar, rocking a key coffee growers region. ABC's Lama Hassan has more from the foreign desk.
4: We understand that the Colombian president, he says that he's on his way to Bogota right now to lead the search and rescue operation. He has also ordered an emergency center to be set up immediately. That's the information that's coming into us right now.
3: In the city of Cali, the mayor says at least 20 buildings have collapsed and residents are trapped. President Trump and his administration continuing economic sanctions against Iran, along with warning that more strikes could be taken if Iran doesn't reopen the Strait of Hormuz. ABC's Stephen Portnoy says Iran is also listing its own demands for reopening the critical waterway.
5: In past weeks, we've heard the president talk about a last chance for Iran. In recent months, since the war began in late February, he's talked about a complete surrender that he's demanded. And now you have the Iranians trying to put international pressure on the United States, on the global economy, by threatening to choke off traffic through the Strait of Hormuz, now demanding reparations and an end to the blockade.
3: Extreme heat and dry conditions fueling dangerous wildfires across much of the country and leaving firefighters stretched on the front lines. Here's ABC's Kana Whitworth with more.
6: Nearly 100 large fires burning nationwide, scorching more than 3 million acres as exhausted firefighters race to contain the flames. Most of them in the West, nearly 50 in Oregon and Washington alone, while evacuations are being ordered near Reno, Nevada, as the Bug Fire torched more than 15,000 acres over the weekend.
3: In Las Vegas today, jury selection beginning in the murder trial of legendary rapper Tupac Shakur 30 years after the fatal shooting. One-time South L.A. gang leader Dwayne Davies, who goes by Keefe D, denies the charges. You're listening to ABC News.
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3: A widening recall of jalapeno peppers possibly tainted with salmonella. Stores include Kroger, HEB, Walmart, and Albertsons now rushing to remove the peppers from shelves. ABC's Elizabeth Schulze has more.
11: Taylor Farms says it got the jalapenos from Coast Citrus Distributors. The FDA, we know, had already linked that company to the salmonella outbreak. It's made 375 people sick across 27 states. Up until now, we had only been aware of potentially contaminated jalapenos sold at Chipotle, Qdoba, some other restaurants which removed them. Now this list is clearly expanding.
3: Taylor Farms, the company linked to the record cyclosporiasis outbreak, is also recalling additional foods with jalapenos like guacamole and salsa. California is offering a new tax incentive for electric vehicle purchases. Here's ABC's Monica Madden.
12: Now, Californians will automatically get a $3,500 tax credit on a new zero emissions car, or half of that for a used EV. The state set aside just over $135 million as a one-time investment, with partnering automakers matching that amount. It's part of a pledge Governor Newsom made before President Trump took office for a second term, ending the $7,500 federal EV rebate.
3: The tax break applies to drivers who buy an EV for the first time. An unusual flight cancellation for airline passengers traveling from Victoria International Airport in British Columbia to Toronto. The flight canceled after a child refused to sit down and fasten their seatbelt. Michelle Franzen, ABC News.
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15: Reporting for Cromwell Media News, I'm Rob Nichols. Kentucky State Police are investigating a deadly single-vehicle crash in Hancock County. Troopers from Post 16 were called late Saturday around 10-11 p.m. after dispatch reported a collision near Kentucky 271 and Hilldale Road. Investigators say a red 1998 Ford Mustang left the roadway and struck an earthen embankment. Hancock County Coroner pronounced two men dead at the scene, 23-year-old Sean Woosley of Hallsville and 25-year-old Joshua Wood of Lewisport. State Police say Trooper Alita Oaks is continuing the investigation into what led to the crash. A Hartford man's facing multiple charges after police say he drove recklessly and fled from officers on Interstate 165 on Saturday. Hartford police say 44-year-old Lau Hao Tsin was first spotted around 7:30 by an off-duty Kentucky State Police trooper weaving between lanes, nearly hitting guardrails and crossing into the median in opposite lanes. An HPD officer later saw similar driving and tried to stop him. Police say Sin initially stopped in the roadway, then sped off as officers approached. After a second pursuit, the officer blocked the vehicle. Sin was removed and arrested without further incident and booked to the Ohio County Jail. For the latest news, sports, weather, and community events, see our website, OwensboroRadio.com. 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
16: From the Cromwell Weather Center, I'm Jeff Daly. A heat advisory, that means the daytime highs will be in the low to mid 90s and the feels like will be 110. Tonight's forecast is partly cloudy with a low in the mid 70s. Tomorrow we keep the sunshine but pick up a 20% chance of rain. 30% chance of rain Tuesday night and a 30% chance of rain on Wednesday. Showers in the forecast for Wednesday night through Friday.
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Pink Floyd getting their first number one, and it stayed there for 4 weeks with Another Brick in the Wall. Well, hi, it's Haynes Johns, and up next, well, that's one way to get a tattoo. I'll have what may be a first ever after Duran Duran.

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0: The Talking Heads with their fourth hit when And She Was peaked at number 33. Well, hi, it's Haynes Johns, and here's one way to get a tattoo, and it might be the first ever. Miami tattooed artist Funky Mattis, might not be his real name, inked his way into the Guinness Book of World Records, getting a tattoo as he jumped out of a free fall flight of 15,000 feet. That's right. While he was going, thankfully, a tandem jump, he was tattooing on his way down from 15,000 feet at about 120 miles per hour. But before they got up there and did that, skydiving instructor Pascal Rodriguez from Jump Florida Skylab explained the jump would be all kinds of precautions, like duct taping that tattoo machine to his hand so it didn't fly off while he was in that free fall. And also, he had to finish that tattoo before the ink froze. So he said, considering I'm falling about 120 miles an hour, I think it came out pretty good. It's at least legible, and it was the tattoo of Fly. So it matches another Guinness Book of World Record that he set by having the most signatures on his body. 273 from the likes of Martha Stewart, Tom Brady, Kelly Clarkson, Will Smith, Jackie Chan, Tony Hawk, even Leonardo DiCaprio. So he uses a Sharpie for them to do their signatures, then he gets it inked on later on. But he says, now I want to set even more Guinness Book of World Records. So congratulations to Funky Mattis, a tattoo at 15,000 feet. Must be nice. Coming up, we'll do the first hits for the band Tommy Two Tone and the Wallflowers.
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0: Owensboro's greatest hits, 92.9 WVJS, with the one-hit wonder from the California band Tommy Two Tone, with Jenny that peaked at number four. 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
2: I'm Jeff Daly on the Cromwell Ag Radio Network at the Chicago Board of Trade. Corn, wheat, and soybeans were all higher in the overnight, but now that we are in the day trade, it's just wheat and soybeans still up in corn futures. Narrow range. We're from a penny higher to fractions of a cent lower. As we turn to the product market, soybean oil futures higher today, from $1.03 to $1.26 higher. Soybean meal is down. Rice and cotton futures, they're both down. Live cattle today, October contracts are up $1.65 at $226.92. October feeder cattle, 60 cents higher at $335.52. Lean hogs, the October trade is $1.90 higher at $84.1200. The Chicago Board of Trade has September corn futures at $4.38, down a penny. December is down a half cent at $4.61.5. Wheat had been picking up some support from stronger wheat prices. The corn export sales are already 3% above the USDA's forecast for the year, and there's a month left to go. Soybeans are higher. The September market is up 3 at 11.62. November 11.80 up 3.75 cents. The March of 27 up 3.75 at 12.02. Wheat futures, the December contracts are up 3.25 at 661.5. I'm Jeff Nally.
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2: From the Cromwell Weather Center, I'm Jeff Daly. A heat advisory, that means the daytime highs will be in the low to mid 90s and the feels like will be 110. Tonight's forecast is partly cloudy with a low in the mid 70s. Tomorrow, we keep the sunshine but pick up a 20% chance of rain. 30% chance of rain Tuesday night and a 30% chance of rain on Wednesday. Showers in the forecast for Wednesday night through Friday.
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0: jamming out with Tom Petty and the Heartbreakers on American Girl. Well, hi, it's Haynes Johns. Up next, the second top 40 hit for Journey, plus Bon Jovi's third number one. And on the way next hour, oh sure, anybody's horse can play a guitar, but can yours also play a harp? Uh-huh. I'll introduce you to Yupia, who can, and how you can buy his new album coming up.
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2: From ABC News, I'm Michelle Franzen. The stalemate over the Strait of Hormuz continuing, with Iran demanding the U.S. lift its naval blockade along with sanctions and pay reparations for the war. The U.S. continuing to warn Iran that it could face new strikes. And now President Trump, in a new social media post, says the U.S. should be reimbursed for the cost of the war.
3: This is the first response we've seen from the president, a post on social media in which he says that this whole conversation of reparations or compensation to Iran was never mentioned, he said, in any of our negotiations or meetings, but he said it is an interesting idea because now he says he's likewise demanding compensation from Iran for all the people he says that they have killed and gravely wounded with their roadside bombs and many conflicts. He says that compensation should be paid to the families of hundreds of thousands of innocent protesters that he says Iran has killed.
2: ABC Stephen Portnoy. In South Carolina today, Defense Secretary Pete Hegseth renaming Joint Base Charleston to Joint Base Lindsey Graham. The change honors the late senator who served in the Air Force, Reserves, and National Guard for more than three decades. Health and Human Services Secretary Robert F. Kennedy Jr. today announcing new proposals. One includes the federal government's first proposed definition of ultra-processed food.
4: Thousands of Americans, researchers, consumer organizations, and members of industry provided input to this process over the past 10 months. The first time we will have a consistent federal framework to study these foods, to understand their effects on human health, and to build stronger and lasting nutrition policy.
2: The other project requires manufacturers to notify the FDA when concluding a substance added to human or animal food falls under generally recognized as safe. In Colombia, a 7.4 magnitude earthquake rocking the Chaco region. Colombia's president says at least 50 people are dead. You're listening to ABC News.
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2: In Puerto Rico, the water crisis is getting worse. Government officials now rationing water with supplies cut off 48 hours at a time in San Juan and other cities. The emergency also being made worse by decades of decaying infrastructure and back-to-back national disasters. ABC's Victor Oquendo says the U.S. territory has also been dealing with extreme heat and severe drought.
9: July was the driest month ever recorded in San Juan in more than 120 years. Roughly 68% of Puerto Rico is now experiencing extreme drought, and there is little relief in sight. The Carraíso Reservoir, the primary drinking source for the city of San Juan, looking depleted. The Puerto Rican National Guard has been working since June to alleviate conditions, distributing over 500,000 gallons of water to residents already.
2: Amanda Knox, the American who brought to trial in Italy after being accused of killing her roommate and convicted and then acquitted, is hosting a one-woman comedy show in Scotland and facing new criticism. Here's ABC's Allison Cusick.
10: The show is billed as a woman juggling motherhood and the aftermath of a wrongful imprisonment. But Knox's ex-boyfriend, Rafael Solicito, tells the Daily Mail, "I find it puzzling that a tragedy is being used as a draw for a comedy show. I am trying to process and move past what happened in a different way." Meredith Kircher's sister says Knox is trivializing violence against women.
2: I'm Michelle Franzen, ABC News.
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14: From the Cromwell Weather Center, I'm Jeff Daly. A heat advisory, that means the daytime highs will be in the low to mid 90s and the feels like will be 110. Tonight's forecast is partly cloudy with a low in the mid 70s. Tomorrow we keep the sunshine but pick up a 20% chance of rain. 30% chance of rain Tuesday night and a 30% chance of rain on Wednesday. Showers in the forecast for Wednesday night through Friday.
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0: Robert Palmer getting his first number one with Addicted to Love. Well, hi, it's Haynes Johns, and sure, anybody's horse can play a guitar, but can yours also play a harp? Well, meet Yuppia, who can, and he has a new album coming out. We get introduced to Yuppia by Michaela Kromov. She started bringing her guitar to the Southern California Horse Rescue, where she volunteers, and she was hoping for a cute video, and she got a bandmate instead. She said, one day I brought my guitar, just kind of playing for Yuppia, an untrained rescue horse, and also at the Because We Can, Because We Care nonprofit horse rescue in Moore Park, California, the northeast part of Los Angeles. So he came up to me and started playing with me. Like, it was very organic. I didn't expect at all. He just came up and engaged with the guitar while I was there playing it as well. So the next day she brought a harp, and Yuppia was hooked because he started strumming that as well while she was playing. So, and she even brought an accordion one time and he played on that. So with the guitar, he uses his teeth and also his nose to strum. And he's going to be featured on two songs, her debut album called New World. So we'll see what happens with Yuppia and Michaela. But wow, there's one place to get build a band is with a horse, maybe a whole herd of them, who knows. Coming up next for us is Bruce Springsteen, title track to his most successful album, After Concert Music from the Eagles.
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0: Bruce Springsteen with a third of a record-tying 7 consecutive top 10 hits from one album, Born in the USA. The song peaked at number 9. That tied the record set by Michael Jackson's Thriller album. Well, hi, it's Haynes Johns. Happy Monday to you, and happy birthday today to Rosanna Arquette, the actress and the focus of that Rosanna song from Toto. She turned 67. Antonio Banderas turning 66. Angie Harmon, Abby Carmichael from Law and Order. She plays the assistant district attorney. She turns 54. Joanna Swisher, Cheyenne from the Reba sitcom, turning 47. Lucas Till, he played Havoc in the X-Men movie series. He turns 36. And Kylie Jenner turns 29. She's famous for being a Jenner. If it's your birthday or anniversary, we wish you the best. Up next, the Beatles after Queen with their first and biggest number one.
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2: From the Cromwell Weather Center, I'm Jeff Daly. A heat advisory, that means the daytime highs will be in the low to mid 90s and the feels like will be 110. Tonight's forecast is partly cloudy with a low in the mid 70s. Tomorrow, we keep the sunshine but pick up a 20% chance of rain. 30% chance of rain Tuesday night and a 30% chance of rain on Wednesday. Showers in the forecast for Wednesday night through Friday.
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0: Number one for 5 weeks for the Beatles with Get Back, one of their final number ones. They would have three more, Come Together, Let It Be, and ending with A Long and Winding Road as they were imploding as a band. My name is Haynes Johns. Thank you for letting me be a part of your day. I hope the rest of your Monday goes smoothly. Keep it here because we've got lots more of your favorites on the way to sing along with, and I'll be back again tomorrow. But my challenge for you today is be the reason someone smiles today. Maybe someone's, but at least someone. Be the reason they smile today. Generally easy to do. Smile at them. They typically will smile back, or just a greeting or something like that. But be that reason that they smile today to make a positive difference here in our community. Coming up next, it's all about the numbers 2 and 1. The second number ones for Elton and the Speedwagon.
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Benny and the Jets is from Goodbye Yellow Brick Road, a double album set in the early 1970s. Great Elton John. By the way, his final concerts live will be in Mexico coming up in October. It's Ken Cocker. Going to play some Green Day here momentarily and our usual features coming up, including Born on Dates of the Lates and Greats and Milestones and Memories as well. But right now, back to the 80s and the fine young Cannibals.

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0: Want to Come Around is Green Day, and we're doing the Monday Cruise together. This is Ken Cocker. Very glad to have you, as always. Phil Collins is heading for the Rock and Roll Hall of Fame as a solo artist. He's already in with Genesis. We'll play a song by Phil coming up. Got some Howard Jones for you as well.
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0: I gotta like that. Owensboro's greatest hits. What a beautiful song by David Bowie. I'm Ken Cocker. Trust God, bless others, and celebrate grace every Sunday morning with the Third Baptist Church, heard live right here on Sunday mornings at 10:45, Owensboro's Heritage Station, WVJS. Great song by the Goo Goo Dolls coming up here in just a little.
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2: Good afternoon. I'm Jeff Nally on the Cromwell Ag Radio Network at the Chicago Board of Trade today. Wheat futures and soybean futures both finished higher. The corn market was mixed from a fraction down to a fraction stronger. The product market saw soybean oil futures higher today. Crude oil prices firming. Soybean oil from $1.11 to $1.30 higher. Soybean meal prices today trade from $1.80 to $3.40 lower. Rice futures and cotton futures were both down today. Your October live cattle market, $1.62 up at $226.90. Feeder cattle, October, 95 cents higher, $335.87. Lean hogs in the October gained $1.45 at $83.67 a hundred. At the Chicago Board of Trade, corn futures are the September 0.75 cents down, 438.25. December down a quarter cent at 461.75. Soybeans in the September market, 2.75 cents higher, 1161.75. The November, the most heavily traded contract, 1179.5, 3.25 cents a bushel up. Wheat futures today, quote the September, a fraction higher at 640.5 a bushel. I'm Jeff Nally.
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2: From the Cromwell Weather Center, I'm Jeff Nally. A heat advisory, that means the daytime highs will be in the low to mid 90s and the feels like will be 110. Tonight's forecast is partly cloudy with a low in the mid 70s. Tomorrow, we keep the sunshine but pick up a 20% chance of rain. 30% chance of rain Tuesday night and a 30% chance of rain on Wednesday. Showers in the forecast for Wednesday night through Friday.
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0: Kratos Wild Southern Boys, 38 special, so caught up in you. Second hit single from Kansas coming your way in just a little bit as we do the Monday cruise here. And I'm Ken Cocker, a third of the way through August, or close to it already. Time to take a look at the born on dates of the lates and greats. Jack Haley from, you remember him from The Wizard of Oz, played the Cowardly Lion, born in 1898. He died in 1979. Leo Fender, inventor of the Fender guitars, born this day in 1909. He passed in 1991. How about Jimmy Dean, a recording artist and, of course, purveyor of sausage products, born in 1928 and died in 2010. How about Tom Laughlin? He was Billy Jack. I loved that movie. Born in 1931, and boy, he's been gone, 13 years now. Bobby Hatfield of the Righteous Brothers, born in 1940. He died in 2003. Ian Anderson of Jethro Tull is 79 today. Rosanna Arquette from Desperately Seeking Susan and other movies is 67. And Antonio Banderas, a fine actor, is 66 today. There's a look at the born on dates of the lates and great.
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7: 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Trouble off turn number three. Joey Logano gets nailed. 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
3: From ABC News, I'm Michelle Franzen. A change in vaccine recommendations with the swipe of a pen. President Trump signing an executive order reducing the number of child vaccines for protection to 11 diseases, down from the 18 diseases recommended by the CDC in 2024. The president also recommended childhood vaccine schedules for the measles, mumps, and rubella, or MMR, be split into three separate shots, he says, to reduce autism risks.
4: At 1 year, you should have five separate visits for vaccines rather than getting them all in the same day.
3: Major medical groups, including the American Academy of Pediatrics, say that there are no studies showing a link between vaccines and autism. Talks between the U.S. and Iran remain stalled over the Strait of Hormuz. Iran demanding the U.S. lift the naval blockade and pay reparations. President Trump now says Iran should repay the for decades of terrorist-related deaths in the Middle East. ABC's Stephen Portnoy says Iran is listing its own demands for opening the critical waterway.
5: In past weeks, we've heard the president talk about a last chance for Iran. In recent months, since the war began in late February, he's talked about a complete surrender that he's demanded. And now you have the Iranians trying to put international pressure on the United States, on the global economy, by threatening to choke off traffic through the Strait of Hormuz, now demanding reparations and an end to the blockade.
3: At least 111 people have died following the massive earthquake in western Colombia today. Rescue operations underway in the city of Cali, where 20 buildings reported collapsed, leaving people trapped. The 46-year-old operator of the capsized boat this weekend near the Statue of Liberty in New York's harbor made his first court appearance. Manuel Hernandez is charged federally with negligence as a ship captain resulting in the death and misconduct as a ship captain resulting in death. A mother and her 5-month-old baby were killed. 11 others were also on board. You're listening to ABC News.
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3: Jury selection began today in the murder trial of rapper Tupac Shakur. It comes after a break in the case 3 decades after the fatal shooting of the West Coast rapper. Prosecutors alleging that the murder was a hit. ABC's Alex Stone has more.
10: Las Vegas prosecutors say they can prove the murder was orchestrated by one-time South LA gang leader Dwayne Davis, street name Keefe D. Davis spoke exclusively to ABC News from inside jail.
11: I'm innocent. I ain't killed nobody.
10: But for years, Davis has boasted about his alleged involvement in Shakur's murder. He even published a book admitting to his role in it, a book he now says he didn't write. Davis now pleading not guilty to one count of murder.
3: Extreme heat and dry conditions fueling dangerous wildfires across the country, leaving firefighters stretched on the front lines. Here's ABC's Kana Whitworth.
12: Nearly 100 large fires burning nationwide, scorching more than 3 million acres as exhausted firefighters race to contain the flames. Most of them in the West, nearly 50 in Oregon and Washington alone, while evacuations are being ordered near Reno, Nevada, as the Bug Fire torched more than 15,000 acres over the weekend.
3: In California, Jackie, the injured female bald eagle who gained worldwide attention with the birth of eaglets on a Big Bear web camera, is presumed dead. The Ojai Raptor Center in California announced that her condition continued to deteriorate after a fight. Michelle Franzen, ABC News.
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16: From the Cromwell Weather Center, I'm Jeff Daly. A heat advisory that means the daytime highs will be in the low to mid 90s and the feels like will be 110. Tonight's forecast is partly cloudy with a low in the mid 70s. Tomorrow we keep the sunshine but pick up a 20% chance of rain. 30% chance of rain Tuesday night and a 30% chance of rain on Wednesday. Showers in the forecast for Wednesday night through Friday.
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0: All right, the Jay Giles Band, and I'm Ken Cocker doing the cruise here for Monday, August the 10th, and we're glad you could join us. I don't like to get into stuff that's too controversial, and so I'll leave it to you to investigate this if you're interested in doing so. But there's been a lot of talk recently. One of the WNBA players came out and was only wanted biological females in the league. Martina Navratilova backed her up. And now a guy named Enes Kanter Freedom, who played in the NBA and is admittedly now an activist, has decided that he is eligible for the WNBA draft. He says, why not? He's eligible. He wants to be drafted. He's one of the better players. So we're going to have to see what the WNBA response is to that. You may want to Google it if you want some more info.
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0: dude. Looks like a lady. Aerosmith retired now. Creedence Clearwater Revival up in a bit and doing some touring this summer with Steve Winwood has been John Fogerty, the leader of that band. We also got the Police around the corner. I think I mentioned, but it bears repeating, we'll have a look at the milestones and memories for this date as well coming up.
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2: Good afternoon. I'm Jeff Alley on the Cromwell Ag Radio Network at the Chicago Board of Trade today. Wheat futures and soybean futures both finished higher. The corn market was mixed from a fraction down to a fraction stronger. The product market saw soybean oil futures higher today, crude oil prices firming. Soybean oil from $1.11 to $1.30 higher. 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Rice futures and cotton futures were both down today. Your October live cattle market, $1.62 up at $226.90. Feeder cattle, October, 95 cents higher, $335.87. Lean hogs in the October gained $1.45 at $83.6700. At the Chicago Board of Trade, corn futures, the September 0.75 cents down, $4.38 and a quarter. December down a quarter set at $4.61 and three quarters. Soybeans in the September market, 2 3/4 cents higher, $11.61 and three quarters. The November, the most heavily traded contract, $11.79 and a half, 3 1/4 cents a bushel up. Wheat futures today, quote the September, a fraction higher at $6.40 and a half a bushel. I'm Jeff Nally.
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2: From the Cromwell Weather Center, I'm Jeff Nally. A heat advisory that means the daytime highs will be in the low to mid 90s and the feels like will be 110. Tonight's forecast is partly cloudy with a low in the mid 70s. Tomorrow we keep the sunshine but pick up a 20% chance of rain. 30% chance of rain Tuesday night and a 30% chance of rain on Wednesday. Showers in the forecast for Wednesday night through Friday.
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2: From the Cromwell Weather Center, I'm Jeff Nally. A heat advisory that means the daytime highs will be in the low to mid 90s and the feels like will be 110. Tonight's forecast is partly cloudy with a low in the mid 70s. Tomorrow we keep the sunshine but pick up a 20% chance of rain. 30% chance of rain Tuesday night and a 30% chance of rain on Wednesday. Shower

0: From the album Zenyatta Mandata. No, anyway, let me try that over. Zenyatta Mandata. I think I got it right. The Police Don't Stand So Close to Me. And this is Ken Cocker. We're going to take a look at the milestones and memories for this day just ahead of a great song by Journey. And give me a second because it disappeared from the computer. Here we go. In 1776, word of the United States Declaration of Independence finally reached England. 1922, FDR was stricken with polio. 1950, Sunset Boulevard, starring William Holden and Gloria Swanson, premiered. Psycho premiered on this day, one of my favorite movies, in 1960. In 1970, Jim Morrison's trial for lewd and lascivious behavior went on in Miami. 1972, Paul and Linda McCartney arrested for drug possession in Sweden. And in 1977, the son of Sam, David Berkowitz, was arrested in New York. And there you have a look at the milestones and memories for today.
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2: From ABC News, I'm Michelle Franzen. A change in vaccine recommendations with the swipe of a pen. President Trump signing an executive order reducing the number of child vaccines for protection to 11 diseases, down from the 18 diseases recommended by the CDC in 2024. The president also recommended childhood vaccine schedules for the measles, mumps, and rubella, or MMR, be split into three separate shots, he says, to reduce autism risks.
3: At 1 year, you should have five separate visits for vaccines rather than getting them all in the same day.
2: Major medical groups, including the American Academy of Pediatrics, say that there are no studies showing a link between vaccines and autism. Talks between the U.S. and Iran remain stalled over the Strait of Hormuz. Iran demanding the U.S. lift the naval blockade and pay reparations. President Trump now says Iran should repay the for decades of terrorist-related deaths in the Middle East. ABC's Stephen Portnoy says Iran is listing its own demands for opening the critical waterway.
4: In past weeks, we've heard the president talk about a last chance for Iran. In recent months, since the war began in late February, he's talked about a complete surrender that he's demanded. And now you have the Iranians trying to put international pressure on the United States, on the global economy, by threatening to choke off traffic through the Strait of Hormuz, now demanding reparations and an end to the blockade.
2: At least 111 people have died following the massive earthquake in western Colombia today. Rescue operations underway in the city of Cali, where 20 buildings reported collapsed, leaving people trapped. The 46-year-old operator of the capsized boat this weekend near the Statue of Liberty in New York's harbor made his first court appearance. Manuel Hernandez is charged federally with negligence as a ship captain resulting in the death and misconduct as a ship captain resulting in death. A mother and her 5-month-old baby were killed. 11 others were also on board. You're listening to ABC News.
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2: Jury selection began today in the murder trial of rapper Tupac Shakur. It comes after a break in the case 3 decades after the fatal shooting of the West Coast rapper. Prosecutors alleging that the murder was a hit. ABC's Alex Stone has more.
9: Las Vegas prosecutors say they can prove the murder was orchestrated by one-time South LA gang leader Dwayne Davis, street name Keefe D. Davis spoke exclusively to ABC News from inside jail.
10: I'm innocent. I ain't killed nobody.
9: But for years, Davis has boasted about his alleged involvement in Shakur's murder. He even published a book admitting to his role in it, a book he now says he didn't write. Davis now pleading not guilty to one count of murder.
2: Extreme heat and dry conditions fueling dangerous wildfires across the country, leaving firefighters stretched on the front lines. Here's ABC's Kana Whitworth.
11: Nearly 100 large fires burning nationwide, scorching more than 3 million acres as exhausted firefighters race to contain the flames. Most of them in the West, nearly 50 in Oregon and Washington alone, while evacuations are being ordered near Reno, Nevada, as the Bug Fire torched more than 15,000 acres over the weekend.
2: In California, Jackie, the injured female bald eagle who gained worldwide attention with the birth of eaglets on a Big Bear web camera is presumed dead. The Ojai Raptor Center in California announced that her condition continued to deteriorate after a fight. Michelle Franzen, ABC News.
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14: Reporting for Cromwell Media News, I'm Rob Nichols. Kentucky State Police are investigating a deadly single-vehicle crash in Hancock County. Troopers from Post 16 were called late Saturday around 10-11 p.m. after dispatch reported a collision near Kentucky 271 and Hilldale Road. Investigators say a red 1998 Ford Mustang left the roadway and struck an earthen embankment. Hancock County Coroner pronounced two men dead at the scene, 23-year-old Sean Woosley of Hallsville and 25-year-old Joshua Wood of Lewisport. State Police say Trooper Alita Oaks is continuing the investigation into what led to the crash. A Hartford man's facing multiple charges after police say he drove recklessly and fled from officers on Interstate 165 on Saturday. Hartford police say 44-year-old Lau Hao Sin was first spotted around 7:30 by an off-duty Kentucky State Police trooper weaving between lanes, nearly hitting guardrails and crossing into the median and opposite lanes. An HPD officer later saw similar driving and tried to stop him. Police say Sin initially stopped in the roadway, then sped off as officers approached. After a second pursuit, the officer blocked the vehicle. Sin was removed and arrested without further incident and booked to the Ohio County Jail. For the latest news, sports, weather, and community events, see our website, OwensboroRadio.com. 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
15: Here's your 14 First Alert forecast. For the overnight hours, warm and humid with a low of 77. On Tuesday, sunny, hot, humid, a high of 95. The heat index up to 110 plus. Partly cloudy on Tuesday night with a low of 76. On Wednesday, hot and humid again, a high of 93. The heat index near 110 with some isolated storms possible. I'm Chief Meteorologist Jeff Lyons with your 14 First Alert forecast.
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0: Hey, the New Radicals, you get what you give. Greg Alexander, their vocalist and writer and producer, decided he wanted to work with other people, and so he disbanded them after just one great album, as Ken Cocker. We're going to take a look at music headlines here before too long. I want you to hang for that. And from the soundtrack of one of my favorite movies, I would say, The Breakfast Club, Simple Minds is coming up.
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0: vocals and already gone. The great Glenn Frey, who's been gone 10 years now on lead vocals for that song, Owensboro's Greatest Hits. 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
5: Here's your 14 First Alert forecast. For the overnight hours, warm and humid with a low of 77. On Tuesday, sunny, hot, humid, a high of 95. The heat index up to 110 plus. Partly cloudy on Tuesday night with a low of 76. On Wednesday, hot and humid again, a high of 93. The heat index near 110 with some isolated storms possible. I'm Chief Meteorologist Jeff Lyons with your 14 First Alert forecast.
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0: And songs about 50 years old. Queen, speaking of 50-year-old songs, a great one by Peter Frampton. Coming up in just a bit here as we do the Monday Cruise, getting you past those Monday blahs. Lots of great music and info. Let's check out the music headlines for today. Former bass player for Deep Purple and Black Sabbath, Glenn Hughes, has announced he is retiring from live performances because of serious health issues. He has to have open-heart surgery soon. Bryan Adams has announced acoustic residency shows at the Encore Theater at Wynn in Las Vegas. That'll start in late October. And Van Halen's David Lee Roth and Alex Van Halen reunited for a speaking event in, of all places, North Dakota last week. That video is posted on YouTube if you want to check it out. And there you have a look at the music headlines for today.
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2: From ABC News, I'm Michelle Franzen. A change in vaccine recommendations with the swipe of a pen. President Trump signing an executive order reducing the number of child vaccines for protection to 11 diseases, down from the 18 diseases recommended by the CDC in 2024. The president also recommended childhood vaccine schedules for the measles, mumps, and rubella, or MMR, be split into three separate shots, he says, to reduce autism risks.
3: At 1 year, you should have five separate visits for vaccines rather than getting them all in the same day.
2: Major medical groups, including the American Academy of Pediatrics, say that there are no studies showing a link between vaccines and autism. Talks between the U.S. and Iran remain stalled over the Strait of Hormuz. Iran demanding the U.S. lift the naval blockade and pay reparations. President Trump now says Iran should repay the for decades of terrorist-related deaths in the Middle East. ABC's Stephen Portnoy says Iran is listing its own demands for opening the critical waterway.
4: In past weeks, we've heard the president talk about a last chance for Iran. In recent months, since the war began in late February, he's talked about a complete surrender that he's demanded. And now you have the Iranians trying to put international pressure on the United States, on the global economy, by threatening to choke off traffic through the Strait of Hormuz, now demanding reparations and an end to the blockade.
2: At least 111 people have died following the massive earthquake in western Colombia today. Rescue operations underway in the city of Cali, where 20 buildings reported collapsed, leaving people trapped. The 46-year-old operator of the capsized boat this weekend near the Statue of Liberty in New York's harbor made his first court appearance. Manuel Hernandez is charged federally with negligence as a ship captain resulting in the death and misconduct as a ship captain resulting in death. A mother and her 5-month-old baby were killed. 11 others were also on board. You're listening to ABC News.
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2: Jury selection began today in the murder trial of rapper Tupac Shakur. It comes after a break in the case 3 decades after the fatal shooting of the West Coast rapper. Prosecutors alleging that the murder was a hit. ABC's Alex Stone has more.
9: Las Vegas prosecutors say they can prove the murder was orchestrated by one-time South LA gang leader Dwayne Davis, street name Keefe D. Davis spoke exclusively to ABC News from inside jail.
10: I'm innocent. I ain't killed nobody.
9: But for years, Davis has boasted about his alleged involvement in Shakur's murder. He even published a book admitting to his role in it, a book he now says he didn't write. Davis now pleading not guilty to one count of murder.
2: Extreme heat and dry conditions fueling dangerous wildfires across the country, leaving firefighters stretched on the front lines. Here's ABC's Kana Whitworth.
11: Nearly 100 large fires burning nationwide, scorching more than 3 million acres as exhausted firefighters race to contain the flames. Most of them in the West, nearly 50 in Oregon and Washington alone, while evacuations are being ordered near Reno, Nevada, as the Bug Fire torched more than 15,000 acres over the weekend.
2: In California, Jackie, the injured female bald eagle who gained worldwide attention with the birth of eaglets on a Big Bear web camera is presumed dead. The Ojai Raptor Center in California announced that her condition continued to deteriorate after a fight. Michelle Franzen, ABC News.
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14: Reporting for Cromwell Media News, I'm Rob Nichols. Kentucky State Police are investigating a deadly single-vehicle crash in Hancock County. Troopers from Post 16 were called late Saturday around 10-11 p.m. after dispatch reported a collision near Kentucky 271 and Hilldale Road. Investigators say a red 1998 Ford Mustang left the roadway and struck an earthen embankment. Hancock County Coroner pronounced two men dead at the scene, 23-year-old Sean Woosley of Hallsville and 25-year-old Joshua Wood of Lewisport. State police say Trooper Alita Oaks is continuing the investigation into what led to the crash. A Hartford man's facing multiple charges after police say he drove recklessly and fled from officers on Interstate 165 on Saturday. Hartford police say 44-year-old Lau Hao Tsin was first spotted around 7:30 by an off-duty Kentucky State Police trooper weaving between lanes, nearly hitting guardrails and crossing into the median and opposite lanes. An HPD officer later saw similar driving and tried to stop him. Police say Sin initially stopped in the roadway, then sped off as officers approached. After a second pursuit, the officer blocked the vehicle. Sin was removed and arrested without further incident and booked to the Ohio County Jail. For the latest news, sports, weather, and community events, see our website, OwensboroRadio.com. 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
15: Here's your 14 First Alert forecast. For the overnight hours, warm and humid with a low of 77. On Tuesday, sunny, hot, humid, a high of 95. The heat index up to 110 plus. Partly cloudy on Tuesday night with a low of 76. On Wednesday, hot and humid again, a high of 93. The heat index near 110 with some isolated storms possible. I'm Chief Meteorologist Jeff Lyons with your 14 First Alert forecast.
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0: And the age of 17 is Ken Cocker. Got Boz Scaggs. And who else we got lined up for you here in just a little bit? Going to play some Boz Scaggs and Heart. So we don't want you to go anywhere. Hey, speaking of Heart, well, I'll tell you more when we get there, but Ann Wilson has a brand new album out that you probably should check out. Wanted to make mention of the fact that Reacher is coming back. Season 4 starts on this Wednesday, as a matter of fact. 3 episodes drop, 3 of the 8, and then the others once a week through September 16th. And then his compatriot, Neely, has her own show. All 8 episodes of that show will drop on September 16th.
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0: Wilson on Lead for Heart and Crazy on You, and she has a solo album out this month called Consecrated Ground. What a voice, just amazing. Even it doesn't seem to age. She still sounds unbelievable. Gin Blossoms 38 Special. Hey, they're coming.
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5: Here's your 14 First Alert forecast. For the overnight hours, warm and humid with a low of 77. On Tuesday, sunny, hot, humid, a high of 95. The heat index up to 110 plus. Partly cloudy on Tuesday night with a low of 76. On Wednesday, hot and humid again, a high of 93. The heat index near 110 with some isolated storms possible. I'm Chief Meteorologist Jeff Lyons with your 14 First Alert forecast.
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0: And it's Gin Blossoms. Found out about you. We're going back to 1978 and Bob Figa coming up in just a little bit. Right now, look at the Born on Dates of the Lates and Greats. The Cowardly Lion from Wizard of Oz. Jack Haley Jr., born in 1898. He died in 1979. Leo Fender, the inventor of the Fender guitar, is born in 1909. This day, died in 1991. Jimmy Dean, purveyor of the Sausage Empire, and of course a recording artist as well, born in 1928 and died in 2010. An actor, too. He was in one of the James Bond movies. I can't remember which one. Speaking of movies, Tom Laughlin played Billy Jack, born in 1931 in Milwaukee. He died in 2013. Bobby Hatfield of the Righteous Brothers, born this day in 1940. And he passed away just about 20 years ago now. Ian Anderson of Jethro Tull is 79. Rosanna Arquette, the actress, is 67 this day. And Antonio Banderas, a fine actor, 66. There's a look at the Born on Dates of the Lates and Greats.
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3: Cromwell Media presents Our National Anthem, brought to you by Moonlight Barbecue, West Parish Avenue in Owensboro. And now, our national anthem.

0: season. A change in vaccine recommendations with the swipe of a pen. President Trump signing an executive order reducing the number of child vaccines for protection to 11 diseases, down from the 18 diseases recommended by the CDC in 2024. The president also recommended childhood vaccine schedules for the measles, mumps, and rubella, or MMR, be split into three separate shots, he says, to reduce autism risks.
1: At 1 year, you should have five separate visits for vaccines rather than getting them all in the same day.
0: Major medical groups, including the American Academy of Pediatrics, say that there are no studies showing a link between vaccines and autism. Talks between the U.S. and Iran remain stalled over the Strait of Hormuz. Iran demanding the U.S. lift the naval blockade and pay reparations. President Trump now says Iran should repay the for decades of terrorist-related deaths in the Middle East. ABC's Stephen Portnoy says Iran is listing its own demands for opening the critical waterway.
2: In past weeks, we've heard the president talk about a last chance for Iran. In recent months, since the war began in late February, he's talked about a complete surrender that he's demanded. And now you have the Iranians trying to put international pressure on the United States, on the global economy, by threatening to choke off traffic through the Strait of Hormuz, now demanding reparations and an end to the blockade.
0: At least 111 people have died following the massive earthquake in western Colombia today. Rescue operations underway in the city of Cali, where 20 buildings reported collapsed, leaving people trapped. The 46-year-old operator of the capsized boat this weekend near the Statue of Liberty in New York's harbor made his first court appearance. Manuel Hernandez is charged federally with negligence as a ship captain resulting in the death and misconduct as a ship captain resulting in death. A mother and her 5-month-old baby were killed. 11 others were also on board. You're listening to ABC News.
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0: Jury selection began today in the murder trial of rapper Tupac Shakur. It comes after a break in the case 3 decades after the fatal shooting of the West Coast rapper. Prosecutors alleging that the murder was a hit. ABC's Alex Stone has more.
7: Las Vegas prosecutors say they can prove the murder was orchestrated by one-time South LA gang leader Dwayne Davis, street name Keefe D. Davis spoke exclusively to ABC News from inside jail.
8: I'm innocent. I ain't killed nobody.
7: But for years, Davis has boasted about his alleged involvement in Shakur's murder. He even published a book admitting to his role in it, a book he now says he didn't write. Davis now pleading not guilty to 1 count of murder.
0: Extreme heat and dry conditions fueling dangerous wildfires across the country, leaving firefighters stretched on the front lines. Here's ABC's Kana Whitworth.
9: Nearly 100 large fires burning nationwide, scorching more than 3 million acres as exhausted firefighters race to contain the flames. Most of them in the West, nearly 50 in Oregon and Washington alone, while evacuations are being ordered near Reno, Nevada, as the Bug Fire torched more than 15,000 acres over the weekend.
0: In California, Jackie, the injured female bald eagle who gained worldwide attention with the birth of eaglets on a Big Bear web camera is presumed dead. The Ojai Raptor Center in California announced that her condition continued to deteriorate after a fight. Michelle Franzen, ABC News.
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12: Reporting for Cromwell Media News, I'm Rob Nichols. Kentucky State Police are investigating a deadly single-vehicle crash in Hancock County. Troopers from Post 16 were called late Saturday around 10-11 p.m. after dispatch reported a collision near Kentucky 271 and Hilldale Road. Investigators say a red 1998 Ford Mustang left the roadway and struck an earthen embankment. Hancock County Coroner pronounced two men dead at the scene, 23-year-old Sean Woosley of Hallsville and 25-year-old Joshua Wood of Lewisport. State Police say Trooper Alita Oaks is continuing the investigation into what led to the crash. A Hartford man's facing multiple charges after police say he drove recklessly and fled from officers on Interstate 165 on Saturday. Hartford police say 44-year-old Lau Hao Tsin was first spotted around 7:30 by an off-duty Kentucky State Police trooper weaving between lanes, nearly hitting guardrails and crossing into the median in opposite lanes. An HPD officer later saw similar driving and tried to stop him. Police say Sin initially stopped in the roadway, then sped off as officers approached. After a second pursuit, the officer blocked the vehicle. Sin was removed and arrested without further incident and booked to the Ohio County Jail. For the latest news, sports, weather, and community events, see our website, OwensboroRadio.com. 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
13: Here's your 14 First Alert forecast. For the overnight hours, warm and humid with a low of 77. On Tuesday, sunny, hot, humid, a high of 95. The heat index up to 110 plus. Partly cloudy on Tuesday night with a low of 76. On Wednesday, hot and humid again, a high of 93. The heat index near 110 with some isolated storms possible. I'm Chief Meteorologist Jeff Lyons with your 14 First Alert forecast.
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Greg Kin Band. Greg, of course, passing away last year at the age of 75, had Alzheimer's. Very sad. Jay Giles Band going to come your way in just a little bit. And later on this hour, look at the milestones and memories. We're doing the Monday Cruise, helping you pass those Monday blahs. And the Foo Fighters.

0: Peter Wolf, lead singer of Jake Isles Band, has his autobiography out. If you haven't read it, it's pretty darn good, I got to tell you. Going to play some Dave Matthews here in a bit for you, Crowded House, and a whole lot more. And before too long, I'm going to take a look at the milestones and memories for this day, which is August 10. Thanks for listening.
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5: Ty Gibbs captured his second career NASCAR Cup Series victory Sunday at Iowa Speedway. The Joe Gibbs Racing pilot parlayed a late two-tire stop into the lead, then held off teammate Christopher Bell for the final 20 circuits. After collecting his first career win at Bristol, and often in contention since, Gibbs advanced from fourth to second in the standings.
11: Really happy. It was a really great day for us. You know, scored a lot of points in the last couple races. I think we were highest stage point guys. So, yeah, to be able to finish it off today was awesome. You know, bummed about Indy. Feel like we had a good shot there. Just kind of strategy went to crap with the little foam on the front stretch. So, just unfortunate. But, you know, I've been in contention and won a lot of these, and it's been so much fun this year.
5: I'm Susie Armstrong. This is NASCAR Today on the Motor Racing Network.
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5: Here's your 14 First Alert forecast. For the overnight hours, warm and humid with a low of 77. On Tuesday, sunny, hot, humid, a high of 95. The heat index up to 110 plus. Partly cloudy on Tuesday night with a low of 76. On Wednesday, hot and humid again, a high of 93. The heat index near 110 with some isolated storms possible. I'm Chief Meteorologist Jeff Lyons with your 14 First Alert forecast.
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0: the late and the great Glenn Frey. Hard to believe he's been gone a decade now. Wow. Lead singer on that for the Eagles and Peaceful Easy Feeling. By the way, Don Henley, who had said they weren't going to perform after this year, he was wrong. They've announced 4 dates at the Sphere in Las Vegas for 2027 in January. Police coming up. I'm Ken Cocker. Time to bail for Monday. Thanks so much for listening. We'll catch you tomorrow. Till Tuesday, hang tough and be cool.
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3: Here's your 14 First Alert forecast. For the overnight hours, warm and humid with a low of 77. On Tuesday, sunny, hot, humid, a high of 95. The heat index up to 110 plus. Partly cloudy on Tuesday night with a low of 76. On Wednesday, hot and humid again, a high of 93. The heat index near 110 with some isolated storms possible. I'm Chief Meteorologist Jeff Lyons with your 14 First Alert forecast.
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